watching over you and me. I tried to signal you of danger, but my voice had not yet come through. You were bent over a peanut of a child, a new flower on the pea vine. Many lives.

I like the players. 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Play on, play it. 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Yo, Dre, drop the verse.

weather cold, the weather so chill, chilly, willy, penguin feathered road. Cause I'm sipping pro, yeah, that meth is pro. Promethazine, yeah, stepping stone. Oh, they acting up, get your weapons wrong.

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Suddenly the papa came, and then the mama came, and then the sister came, and then the brother came, and then the uncle came, and then the cousin came, and if the cousin came. And I can tell you this, it was a dirty shame, because the papa came, and then the mama came, and then the sister came, and then the brother came, and then the cousin came.

can tell you this, it was a dirty shame. Because the papa came, and then the mama came, and then the sister came, and then the brother came, and then the cousin came, and even dozen came. And I can tell you this, it was a dirty shame. Because the papa came, and then the mama came, and then the sister came, and then the brother came, and then the cousin came, and even dozen came.

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0: An dieser Saison schaut mit der Blue Bossa vom Lost the Cat, ich da das Tour respektiv für ein Flash-Tour vielleicht rauskommen. Andere Moment auch die neue Single von La Roux, nämlich Baby Line. 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
2: Titled The Mocking Stars, where we find our poor tattered cat, still cold, withered and heartless, whispering to himself for yet another sleepless night.
3: The autumn moon comes with haste and yawns through the night. She haunts all my dreams of the humming of the dead. I pop corks and caps to collapse without a fight, but a whisper from a corpse comes to spoon me in my bed. Crawl, crawl, come close, come caress, come masseuse me, and pally with the dead like a moosey. Sleep sound, I should spoon a person more suited than filling with stars till we're both sky high. A flick for a flip phone to call a fine dame, but the kitten's tail flops like it's made of what is Luffy. It's hard to stay straight when the mind's played with whispers and sights of a sun become as rare as a smile. Gomma gomma now hard, then I put some fine gums on the leaf to greet the moon with my finest feline eyes. A thousand thoughts crawl through my head, a whisper in a voice like the winds of the night.

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0: The rising sun looked up at Laos and said this, come hither, cat.
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1: Okay.
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1: What's up?
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0: Rich, rich.
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0: Yeah.
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0: Yeah.
1: Paris Hilton bitch poodle rich?
0: Yeah.
1: 10-step skincare routine rich?
0: Yes, bitch,
1: yeah. Spend time playing on Nintendo Switch,
0: yeah,
1: rich?
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1: Sometimes I wonder if this life really meant for me. 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

quality. 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

0: Westside Gun featuring Black Dot in track vom Album Who Made the Sunshine. 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Die Nummer ist Bobby Bieles, die Sendung heißt Lin 2 mehr und als nächste Woche. 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Peace.
1: Poppin' like West Coast in 83 when we was bumpin' Slave Rick, James and Lady T. My man with the East Coast, taste from Red Alert. Pete Rock, Marley Marl, puttin' in work. On the West we had Julio G on K-Day. Mix Masters, Michael Mixon, Moe in his heyday. Rob One, droppin' shit so niggas could break.
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1: All a nigga wanna do is be fake.
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1: Remember, got them times in school when we made a fool of ourselves. 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
1: Niggas looking over here like shit is sweet. 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